0: I'm 58 Ellensburg 7. We're going to be west 90 at exit 109. Charles Nora, Charles Nora Henry 7081.
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0: Baldwin Venus. It's Boy Adam Lincoln. David Ocean Victor. Ida Nora Ocean Sam. First of Luis. Common spelling. Middle A Adam. Date of birth 1990-06-14.
1: Good work. Do you see information? Baldwin Venus, the 2028 expiration, was a committed felon, criminal mischief with a deadly weapon, possession of a stolen firearm.
0: Good. Any more information?
1: No.
0: 434.
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5 6 7 7 7 7 7 7 7 7 7 7 7 7 7 7 7 7 7 7 7 7 7 7 7 7 7 7 7 7 7 7 7 7 7 7 7 7 7 7 7 7 7 7 7 7 7 7 7 7 7 7 7 7 7 7 7 7 7 7 7 7 7 7 7 7 7 7 7 7 7 7 7 7 7 7 7 7 7 7 7 7 7 7 7 7 7 7 7 7 7 7 7 7 7 7 7 7 7 7 7 7 7 7 7 7 7 7 7 7 7 7 7 7 7 7 7 7 7 7 7 7 7 7 7 7 7 7 7 7 7 7 7 7 7 7 7 7 7 7 7 7 7 7 7 7 7 7 7 7 7 7 7 7 7 7 7 7 7 7 7 7 7 7 7 7 7 7 7 7 7 7 7 7 7 7 7 7 7 7 7 7 7 7 7 7 7 7 7
streak.

Come Quill, I'm Madden Jackson. Just occurred to Oaks and first. An Oaks and First in the alley, a white Toyota 4Runner and a red Toyota Highlander. Occurred on Oaks, both vehicles in the parking lot next to Senior Bones, not blocking. To the 5, 17, 17.

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0: 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I just passed West 90 at 97.
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0: 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Debris is removed, roadways open, I'll be clear.
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0: 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I'll be out with some more debris.
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0: West 90 at, let's call it 94, blocking lane 2.
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0: 4-3-4 Ellensburg, debris removed, roads open, all clear.
1: 75.
2: Five Ellensburg will be clear now.
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0: 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Patient located in the memory care lobby. Aggressive, former law enforcement. History of law enforcement calming him down. Threw cups, one hit another resident. Attempting to punch others now. No weapons on his person.
1: 138,
0: 1357.

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1: 3.
0: Tacoma 138 reporting party and patient now located outside the memory care unit.
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1: Wait.
0: Two-part last. First is Gonzalez. It's going to be George Oceanora, Zebra Adam Lincoln, Edward Zebra. Second is Quest Squirrel, Charles Adam Robert, Robert Adam Sam, Queen Union Edward, Robert Ocean, First of Carl, King Adam Robert Lincoln, Middle E Edward, date of birth 1994-0610, OLN 508-824-46 for male.
1: 958, perfect.

0: Maybe also, no wants and no Washington DOL, a delay text DOL for Gonzalez, Carrasquero, Carl, E. Edwards, 1994-06, Winter.
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0: 434, hi, Oregon drivers. It'll be a CDL for last of Sean, Sam Henry Adam, Union Mary, first of Joshua, John Ocean Sam, Henry Union Adam, middle L Lincoln. Date of birth is 1999-0602, and DL number is Edward 09-6073. It'll be for a male. Also, I'll be inspection. No status.
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1: Were Georgia licenses suspended? 434, received.
0: 1850.
2: Medic, 213, en route, 2511, Judge Ronald Road, 81-year-old female, conscious, breathing, back and stomach pain. 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Her stomach feels very tender to the touch. Pain both above and below the belly button. 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

Or if you fry it. To the licensed registered owner. And the driver was given a citation for driving with a suspended license in third degree. I'll be clear.

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0: 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We are East 90, approaching milepost 86 with Charles Boy Charles, 3650.
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0: 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Pain for the past 2 hours. 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Is alert and responding appropriately.
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1: 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RP was driving by and saw visible smoke. 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
1: 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Homeowner advised no fire, they were just using a smoker.
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434 Hayek, stopping. West 90 near milepost 85 with North Carolina plate, Mary Adam Paul, 2689.

Four before Hayek. There's also another vehicle that's pulled out in front of us. Registration ready. Got a Kentucky Edward 383, 381. Looks like it's a temp plate.

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Me 85 with Charles Henry Union, 9690.

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0: 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I'll be partially blocking the right lane.

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1: 213, 2170.

0: Pinellas County Safety Hazard, northbound from number 6 road, mile post 4.5.
1: 39.
0: 39, northbound from number 6 road, mile post 4.5, male on a bicycle, no lights, very low visibility, reporting party almost struck him, concerned someone else will, last seen towards Vantage Highway.
1: 39.
0: 39, 2118.

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0: Last the white, common and spelling. First to Caleb with a K, middle K, Kane, 11/26/2005.
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0: Here, Gum 213, 2028, financial responsibility, suspended, revoked, third respondent.
1: 213. 213, 2125. 213, Kickham, go ahead.
0: No contact order out of Snohomish County. Last of white, first of Caleb, middle K, Kane. White male, 11-26-2005-57-118, brown black. Notice has been served. Expired 2027. Brady, yes. Protected party will be last of Leon Hill, first of Kaylani, middle M, Marie. White female, 8-15-2008, restrained from coming within 1,000 feet of protected party person, residence, vehicle, school, or workplace. 213, 2123.
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Two zero five 2014.

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1: Medic 291 en route, 1500 South Canyon Road, Sure Stay Hotel. 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Medic 291, 2209.
2: Giggle 125, status. One 2209, kick on 136 status. 136, 2209. Kick on 112 status. 112, 2209, kick on 125, go ahead, your location change.
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Station 21, carbon monoxide alarm. 503 East River Avenue, Unit B Boy. Station 21, carbon monoxide alarm. 503 East River Avenue, Unit B Boy, WNCR 966, 2218.

0: 11, en route. Carbon monoxide alarm, 503 East River Avenue, apartment B boy. RP lives in the downstairs unit. There's an upstairs unit as well. The downstairs unit has been evacuated. Upstairs unit has not. RP is going to knock on the upstairs neighbor's door and ask them to evacuate.
1: Received. Also confirmed. Yeah, Barton's been advised.
0: On the phone with them now.
1: Thank you.
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1: 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Nothing showing. 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

0: Okay, calm traffic. Okay. 15th and Water, Charles William John, 8042.
1: Understood. 9243.
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1: 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Fell. HPD is unable to get up. Fall occurred 5 to 10 ago. Patient is upset that the RP called, however, she does want medics. RP does not believe she will be combative. Hit her head and has some bleeding on her face. Was provided bleeding instructions.
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4: 122.
3: 122, Cascade Trailer Park number 1. Female on the line stated she wanted to speak to L. Correction Law Enforcement. Did not confirm address at first. Stated that address in the beginning of the call. Did not respond to dispatch when asked questions. Heard female state, push me again and you're going to find out. Could hear male voice in the background, then call disconnected. Call came from a 911 only phone.
4: 122.
3: 122, 2246.
5: I'm also being around.
3: One 12, 22, please.
4: 22, can you don't do any priors in that location?
3: Taking a vest, 22, 46.

Pickham 192 is showing previous domestic history in March and February at that location. One 22 21st.

0: Tegelman 22. Previous history is showing Gary Bogdan and Noel Cruz. Domestic. Both added to the call. No wants, no orders between the two.
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1: Medic 211 in route 1720 bar 14 road. 72-year-old female, conscious and breathing, fell about 20 ago, is still on the ground, possible broken hip, has some small cuts on her arms and legs, no serious bleeding. A lump is also starting to form on her head. Patient is also on dialysis. Medic 211, 2312.
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What? 12, 23, 36.

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1: 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Story mileage.
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1: Ellensburg, suspicious just occurred, Sanders and Airport.
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1: Sanders and Airport reporting pretty. Was locking up his truck. Stated a male wearing all black with a backpack approached the reporting pretty, asked him for food. Reporting pretty asked the male to step back. Male told him, I know you live here, give me food. Last seen southbound on Airport toward the Verge, 5 o'clock.
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to the company. 120. Oh, from corrections to KBH for medical clearance. Ending same as starting. Started same as ending.

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0: 8292 en route, left assist 1001 South Chestnut Street, unit 411, 77-year-old female, conscious and breathing. 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

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District 7, Station 76, 73, 78, gas odor, 320 Kings Court, WGN, 96, 1, 0.

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1: Engine 761 en route, 320 Kings Court. Third party report, the resident staying at that address went to Suncadia Lodge to inform the RP that she could smell gas inside the residence. The RP did advise the resident to not go back inside. She advised that it was herself and some friends staying there. RP will also be notifying Suncadia Security. RP was unsure if there was gas to the residence or not. Engine 761, 109.

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0: 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Alarm company attempted responsible noise.
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1: Four 18.

Patrol construction cone, West 90 Vantage Bridge. Reporting party advised cone was moved and leaving traffic through the construction zone. 431.

0: Camas County, Agency Assist, I-90 Westbound, off with 1378 Lincoln.
1: 34.
0: 434.

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0: You're not supposed to be following the grader. You need to come back down. And do you know where the A1 fuel station is on Main Street?
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0: Come back to Main Street and head south. 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
0: 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Charles Robert John, 3342.
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1: 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The semi is still in motion. COVID-8, 846.

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0: 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TACOM 155 status. Five five zero nine hundred, 0900,

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0: 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Station 29, sick person. 600 South Ruby Street, number 29. WNZ 966-908.
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1: Pickup East County, disorderly juvenile, 360 Fairview Road. 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

think I'm 52. There are firearms in the residence, locked up, knives in the kitchen. Juvenile threatened to stab himself. Reporting party not able to contain him. He's currently yelling in the background. 52, 931.

0: 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The juvenile has locked himself in the bathroom. For any party advice, come down the driveway and enter near the white Kia.
1: 52.
0: 52935.

0: 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Unknown if the juvenile has access to it. Also, he made threats about running out onto I-90 earlier today. Can you provide an ETA for reporting party?
1: 52, from source.
0: 52, 939.

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1: 52, 940. 10 GMC pickup. 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
0: 124, 129, 1201 South Chestnut Street, number 206. Reporting party advised your partner is causing her emotional distress, refusing to leave. Obtaining further.
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1: 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Other subject refusing to leave Monte Baldomino. He's clear. Felon for stolen property, trafficking 1 and burglary 2. No weapons, no assault. Reporting parties refusing to separate herself from him.
2: 124.
1: 124948.

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1: 43, I'm 49. 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Both subjects still verbally arguing. There's a 22-year-old male also in the residence.
2: 124.
1: 24, 949. Pick on 37. Received a few vehicles back with that tab. I sent it to your spellman.
0: 37, thank you.
1: 37, 949.

0: Tango 124, what's your 9? Reporting party is added, just call clear, Kurt, no one. Also, the male half smoked marijuana today, potentially the cause of the argument today. Also, he will not be combative per reporting party.
1: 124, can you call him? Also?
0: 124.
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0: 111, 10-3, check out 124 status.
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0: 124-1008.

0: that shoulder, so as far off as you can get. 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
1: Back to that.

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Okay.

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1: 11-1038. How many units? Golden Bear unit, to be sent assist. Start with the phone call. George 32, a Jonathan Smith. Me and officer to get him a phone call. He wants someone to do a civil standby with him.
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0: take Ellensburg, attempt to locate suicidal subject, Ellensburg High School. Two units.
1: 127.
0: 127. Reporting party advising a student left two ago. Last seen heading southbound on Willow from the high school. Staff members were following, unknown if they still are. Juvenile made suicidal statements. Earlier date, juvenile's parents were notified, obtaining further.
1: 127 in route.
0: 127, 1051.

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0: Pentagon 12729. Vice principal is following the juvenile now northbound on Willow from Washington. Also, he's last seen wearing a green coat, jeans, unknown weapons.
1: 12729-1054.
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3: 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Garen McCree 410 and a half North Pearl Street number 3.
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0: 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He's walking westbound on Capitol in the 1100 block.
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Station 21, seizure, 2000 North Alder Street, number 41, Crestview Terrace. Station 21, seizure, 2000 North Alder Street, number 41, Crestview Terrace. W0966, load 24.

0: Station 21, second page, seizure, 2000 North Alder Street, number 41. Station 21, second page, seizure, 2000 North Alder Street, number 41, 3966, Lansing. Medic 19 route 2000 North Alder Street number 41 for a 56-year-old female, conscious breathing, having spasms, has a history of epilepsy, has fallen 5 times, loss of balance, left side numbness and slurred speech, unknown once symptoms started.
1: Thank you,
0: Richard. Medic 19 130.

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1: En route 2000 North Alder, street number 41, 1131.

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0: both erratic truck, East 90, mile per 67, a white truck with silver reefer trailer, California, 9842, near collision.
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2122, heart problem, 101 Wilson Creek Road, number 55, Central Mobile. Stations 2122, heart problem, 101 Wilson Creek Road, number 55, Central Mobile. WNR 966, 1213.

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0: 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Alright, well, I phoned 3-9 status. 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
0: 16.
1: Be contacting two vehicles on Highway 10 just before 970. Like a blue Volkswagen and a red truck, no plates. On one of them, the car will have a template of Adam 9246327.
0: 16, 1218. 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
2: 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Sperling Court Apartments, 1204 North Rainier Street, apartment 2101. Station 21, sick person. Sperling Court Apartments, 1204 North Rainier Street, apartment 2101. WNZR 966, 1221.

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4: 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The crossing of Fifth and River.
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0: 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Also, spill in history showing two priors in the last year, most recent April 12th of last month. 16-1242.
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1: East 9094, Boy Queen Edward 0500, also.
2: 650.
1: Looks like it was contacted on the 11th as a disabled vehicle. Do you have any record of it being tagged?
2: No.
1: Six, I think. You can mark a tag, but I'll be out doing that.
2: 6813 for 7.

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1: Clemens, round 13.

0: Brownsburg Domestic, 1900 North Alder Street, number 124.
1: 111.
0: Received 124 and 111. 1900 North Alder Street, number 45. A female was advising her husband beat her, stated to hurry up and disconnected. Attempting recontact now.
2: 124.
0: 124, 1314.
1: Nice and round.

0: 1-3, keep coming around to domestic as well.
1: 1-3-1, also we're recontacting, however, she's not cooperative.
2: Yeah.

0: Traffic on units en route domestic on Alder Street. Male subject will be a Nicholas McNabb, positive CPL. Female stating she had her juvenile son in her arms and he was coming after her.
1: 124.
0: 124 also advised she was choked out, not responding about aid, unknown if needed.
2: 111 also.
0: Stand by for 911.

0: domestic on the units and rather domestic. Females advising that the correction husband left is wearing a gray shirt, black pants, not requesting aid, dispatching them to stage.
1: 124.
2: 121.
0: Also, have the other half on 911 advising he was headbutted and started hitting this female back. One-two-nine, you're covered.
3: Did she advise me leaving in a vehicle?
1: Parking cone.
0: One-two-four, say Mike. King on 111, go ahead.
3: If you can get a direction of travel or location for the male half, I'll be in the area.
0: Right, the female was uncooperative, the male on the line saying he's right outside the apartment sitting on the curb.
1: Watch for partner.
0: Multiple units, 124, go ahead.
4: I'll be out with the male.
0: 124, 1318. Advising incoming can downgrade 1318. Victim stage for law enforcement, 1900 North Alder Street, number 45, station 21. Stage for law enforcement, assault victim, 1900 North Alder Street, number 45, W0966, 13.
5: Medic 212 en route. Scene's not secure for assault. 1900 North Alder Street, number 45. Have a female patient in her 30s. Advising was choked out. Engine 405, this is Wenatchee.
6: Yeah, Wenatchee, you can show engine 4305, change in locations to town 15, range 15, section 3. We'll be there for the remainder of the day. Thanks. 4305.
5: Wenatchee copies, 1320.

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0: Bigum, Ellensburg, Citizen Assist, front counter report, 51 Lincoln.
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0: 12, 12, 12, 12, 12, 12, 12, 12, 12, 12, 12, 12, 12, 12, 12, 12, 12, 12, 12, 12, 12, 12, 12, 12, 12, 12, 12, 12, 12, 12, 12, 12, 12, 12, 12, 12, 12, 12, 12, 12, 12, 12, 12, 12, 12, 12, 12, 12, 12, 12, 12, 12, 12, 12, 12, 12, 12, 12, 12, 12, 12, 12, 12, 12, 12, 12, 12, 12, 12, 12, 12, 12, 12, 12, 12, 12, 12, 12, 12, 12, 12, 12, 12, 12, 12, 12, 12, 12, 12, 12, 12, 12, 12, 12, 12, 12, 12, 12, 12, 12, 12, 12, 12, 12, 12, 12, 12, 12, 12, 12, 12, 12, 12, 12, 12, 12, 12, 12, 12, 12, 12, 12, 12, 12, 12, 12, Kagon 124, status.
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2: 121.
0: 131, 1324.

0: Tecum, Ellensburg, traffic has reopened, 5th and Railroad. Additional reporting party advising the crossing arms are down, creating a traffic backup. 52 Lincoln.
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0: KCSO at Mary, non-extraditable, 16.
1: 16, would you contact Kirk Flynn and just see if they would take him if we transported?
0: 16, also 2032.
1: 16.
0: 16, 13, 29.

0: Hickam, West County. Non-injury accident just occurred. South Lee Elmway in Washington.
1: 37.
0: Units received 37 Suckley Illinois, Washington. Two vehicles, one's partially blocking. Be a black 2025 Buick Encore.
1: 37.
0: 37-1329. Correction, 1332.
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0: status.
1: 9, all units.
0: 129-1332.
1: 111, kick on. 111. Can you put Aspen through if it's hard to spell?
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1: Confirming this accident's non-injury, Washington, South Clinton Way.
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1: Disregard, we didn't page for aid. 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

0: Column 5301, is PD aware of the incident here on South Clayton Way?
1: They're in route. Confirm you received. Deputies are in route.
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Then 2101 West Dollarway Road, number 1 at DaVita Station, 29 sick person. 2101 West Dollarway Road, number 1 at DaVita, doing insurance 66-1340.

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0: Border Patrol's citizens report of multiple vehicles following reporting party. Reporting party is at the Chevron now, and Vantage was West 90. Advised it's a possible mental health issue from previous calls.
1: Direction, I am east from 85.
0: 62nd mobile, turn now.
1: Holding route from 85.
0: Holding route from outpost 85, 14-0.

0: 12 in Unser. Correction, hey. Spoke with the reporting party on the phone. I'm going to meet him off exit 101 and make sure the vehicles he believes following him aren't.
1: Transporting CBH. 129-1404.

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0: 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Kick-on 155 status. 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

0: Border Patrol, erratic, west 82 mile post 4, white Toyota SUV, Boy Ocean Henry, 5111, lane travel.
1: Toby. Six, I see from 109.
0: 660, 410.

0: 660 reporting party is observing from a yellow school bus. 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
2: Coal Mine Way and Firehouse Road, male driving a gold over brown GMC Sierra, David 17689 Charles, speeding, tailgating, passing vehicles, erratic braking, also vehicle returns to a 2015 GMC Sierra, July 2026, East Wenatchee resident.
3: Did they say the last direction travel?
2: Believe the south on Coal Mine Way.
1: 16. 16, 14, 22. 309.
2: 16. 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
0: 16, 16, 14, 23.
2: 664 size 2030 expiration. 3. KCOM 16 driver is a 78-year-old white male with a beard, baseball cap on.
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2: 16, 14, 23.

0: Ellensburg Patrol's abandoned, north A21, just north of milepost 5 white. 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
0: 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Nurse practitioner submitted paperwork to Department of Licensing for a client to have their driver's license revoked. He keeps driving and is currently at the location. 131, 1440, KCOM 16, status. 16, 1440.

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2: 16-1447, KCOM 622, status? Yes. 622-1447. Roll forward some so I can see.

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I'm attempted theft just occurred. Safe room. 206, the Safeway. 40-year-old white male, heavy set, last seen wearing a white shirt, brown shorts. Attempted to take $100 worth of groceries. Lost provision recovered. He was last seen east on West Davis in a black sedan. 206, 14, 51.

0: Pickham Ellensburg, Agency Assist, 18th Avenue, 62A. Pickham Ellensburg, Agency Assist, 18th Avenue, 62 Lincoln.
1: 21.
0: 131, 451.
2: Got a lot of work to do. I'm going to go get some brine.

0: 6 Elmsburg. Phone number for you?
1: 260.
0: For the driver's wife, Linda. 509-945-1231. She's been advised the driver is at the Pilot gas station off exit 106 and is en route from Des Moines to pick him up. Be clear, A. Adam, and he's put in for a driver's re-eval.
2: Could you go to the case number for the front counter civil?
1: 05259. One tonight for 253.

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0: 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First is going to be Victor Ida Adam, Charles Henry Edward, Sam Lincoln Adam Victor. 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
2: 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The driver was suspended, so he was cited and released. His vehicle is parked on the shoulder and advised not to drive.
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0: Five for six, Burbank. You can show me clear. The camper trailer was tagged. I was unable to locate any VIN numbers or any identifier numbers for said trailer.
1: Five for six, 1513. One through 1513. Okay, I'm 1 through 1, 2010, Toyota Camry, June 2026.
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1: 56.
0: North Airport Road, apartment 6303. Porting parties calling from the apartment below. Advise the neighbors upstairs are stomping and yelling. Unknown if they're arguing. History of subjects yelling at their dog. Porting party can hear two voices.
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Gas 77 Patrol, the right at 172 from exit 52, black BMW passenger car, high rate lane change. The first 15 minutes,

0: Bingham 50, reporting party called back. Advise the screaming is still occurring and can hear banging.
1: I just pulled up to get a city unit for an 82 assist. Well, 52's getting out of the canyon.
2: 124.
0: 50, 124, 1602.

0: Take on West County Theft, phone detail, Leisureland, and Bullfrog Road, 71 Lincoln. Confirm 50.
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0: 50-124, reporting party, call back again. Heard the door open upstairs. Reporting party looked to see if it was the neighbors and observed a male walking out of the apartment with a firearm, obtaining further.
1: 124.
0: 50-124, 1604.
2: Let me see if it's a pistol or a rifle.
0: We'll ascertain. 1604.

Gump to be will be a 20-year-old black male, thin build, 5'9", last seen wearing a graphic t-shirt, jogger pants, and was holding a handgun in his right hand. 50, 16, 05,

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1: 50.
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0: 50 on the main. Go ahead. How many units do you have up there?
1: Myself, EPD unit just pulled up and 52 is getting into the area.
0: Advise if you need us, we're training down the road.
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4: KCOM 50, reporting party only saw one subject leave. No more yelling heard upstairs. Can hear a dog. KCOM 155 status.
3: 155-1608.
1: 16, Kito. 16. Do you have any previous history at the
4: residence? Noise complaint in 2023, nothing relevant or recent. 16-1609.
0: 15. Out there, I'll be on the back side, and I think I got eyes on. We're going to be in, Building 7.
4: Two units, received 52 in the area, backside, eyes on him, building 7, 1609. Kick on second unit, go ahead, you're covered. No answer, 1609.
5: 622, kick on, I'm available for assistance if 50 needs it.
4: 622, 1609.

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1: Okay, Tom, I believe he walked up the stairs back in Building 6.
0: Advising subject walked back upstairs into Building 6. Also advise if you need the air.
1: Yeah, we'll take it.
0: 52, 1610, kick on all patrols, emergency traffic only on the main for a subject with a firearm. All other traffic, move to law alt, 1610.
1: Kick on up, yeah, with.
0: Confirm 3611.
2: 1240 Tom, I'll be out with 50.
0: 124611.

0: Shakeham 5052. Porting party also provided clothing description of a white t-shirt with orange on it. Subject is wearing glasses.
1: 50, 1612. 3. I'm in route. We got the team heading this way slowly.
2: Stand down. We'll assess and then we'll call.
1: Thank you.

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1: 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Never.
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2: You can reopen it.
0: 16, 16, 50. Take them off patrols. Law Main is reopened. Resume normal traffic. 16, 15. 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You can switch back to Law Main. Law Main reopened. 16, 15.

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1: 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Take 131, Cree, 1994, 31-foot motor home expired, 2025.
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